you said you had together once. Now your head's round the bend. I'm telling you, woman, you better get it back together again. I'm gonna grow fins.

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suitcase, trying to find a warm place to spend the night. 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

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A distant moaning of a train seems to play a sad refrain to the night.

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0: I love you, but I love the lower. Or that I love any physical being. I think that's wonderful. But then why can't you bring that same feeling home?
1: I won't be able.
2: I really wish that I could do that.
3: No, I never did it. That was atypical.
0: What makes you think you can do it?
4: I wish you forgot.
2: Well, he's seven. A man's foes will be they of his own household.
0: Well, I hardly believe that your own father or mother or brother or sister would be your enemy.
2: You're gonna call him a liar?
0: No, I'm not calling him a liar.
2: Well, I can do all things through the Lord. He can't do it.
0: You saw the way we live and what we did, do you believe?
2: I really don't think so.
3: Let's see, I've lost track.
2: Or that I love any physical being.
0: I think that's wonderful.

I love the Lord. Or that I love any physical being. I think that's wonderful.

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Now I work.

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Pity the man that knows the grief that comes with the bite of that monster's teeth. Watch your mitts at the start of the stroke. It's a repeat killer and will go for broke. It should have been melted 20 years back, but it feeds the boss and he loves that snack. 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

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There's plenty more slaves to feed the jaws, and the press don't stop when there ain't no cause. There ain't one man out on the press that wouldn't quit right now if jobs weren't scarce. But a man has to have a daily meal, and the press must be fed its ration of steel. Deep inside remains the dream that makes us the masters, not the machine. Deep inside remains the dream that makes us the masters, not the machine.

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With Jackson timbers, they started back down. 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

0: Western Shore, but he's bound to stay a day or two in Baltimore.
1: It's Zanesville, Cambridge, Wheeling, Uniontown, Cumberland, Hagerstown, and Frederick too. When he gets to Wilmington, he's feeling fine, 'cause he knows Atlantic City

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But I was out of know that the wreckage of my plane had been picked up and spotted in my girl in Lover's Lane. 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

0: Meanwhile, back in the jungle. 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When I woke up and my head started to clear, I had a strange feeling I was with cooking gear. I smelled something cooking and I looked to see. That's when I found out they was cooking me.
1: Great Google Booger, let me out of here.
0: And meanwhile, back in the States.

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1: The River Niger?
0: Yes.
1: A great curving river of 2,600 miles, flowing northeast from Guinea near Sierra Leone. People of the Niger, offering a great wealth of different customs, traditions, histories, and languages, call it Djoliba. Some call it Quarry, the Oil River, and the River Niger.

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Ace head, fragile as a Pringle. 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Addiction so strong, got him in knee deep. Button on his lapel, picture of Obama. 4 years later, we stuck in the same drama. These street corners, just overcrowded saunas. Biggest losers drop weight, sweating from the trauma. Education to a thug is well debated. Each crime is kinfolk, all blood related.

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1: Well, let me tell you something here. 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Listen.

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I bought a T-model Ford with a pistol in the ring. 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

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My poor soul, it was having a dark night of it. 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